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What a waste of time. The curtains will close, the show will pack away.

I want everything, and I want it now. 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What a waste of time. The curtains will close, the show will back away.

think about a tree, grown little leaves, green to golden brown, tumble to the ground. They were born to die, that's the walk of time.

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Yeah, I'll stay low to get you through the evening. Oh, I pray, love, that you'll always be the one.